And all her friends tell her she's so pretty. 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

0: 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Thank you. Thank you so much. We'll be right back.
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I said, yeah.

0: by tyranny. 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